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7: A largely fine morning with bright or sunny spells. Clouds spreading southwards might bring some isolated showers that may turn thundery. It's less hot with a high of 27 degrees Celsius.
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7: Andy Burnham's promising his government will deliver the biggest change in British politics for 40 years. The Makerfield MP has been officially confirmed as Labour leader before he becomes Prime Minister on Monday. He's pledged to devolve more power to all parts of the UK.
8: You will see a significant shift of gear when it comes to the devolution of power. We've made Greater Manchester the fastest growing city region in the country. I want everywhere to have that same opportunity, and Number 10 North will drive it, and I will be there leading from the front.
7: The family of Henry Novak say they're incredibly disappointed after his killer's mother was jailed. Kieran Corr's been sentenced to 3 years imprisonment for removing the knife from the crime scene on the night of the murder. Conservative MP Patrick Spence has been cleared of sexual assault. The 38-year-old politician was accused of attacking two women at London's Groucho Club. An assigned David Hockney print found in a charity shop has fetched £41,000 at auction. That's the latest from Radio News Hub. I'm David Hall.
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7: A largely fine morning with bright or sunny spells. Clouds spreading southwards might bring some isolated showers that may turn thundery. It's less hot with a high of 27 degrees Celsius.
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7: Andy Burnham says he's finalising his cabinet ahead of becoming Prime Minister on Monday. The Makerfield MP was officially confirmed as leader of the Labour Party earlier, but during a round of media interviews, he refused to give away who's getting what in his new cabinet.
8: I am finalising those decisions and I will come to conclusions very shortly, and then I will announce those on Monday. So that's the orderly way to do it. I'm not in the job yet, but when I am, I will do it in the proper way.
7: The mother of Vikram Digwa, the man who killed student Henry Novak, has been jailed for 3 years. Kieran Kaur has been found guilty of assisting an offender after she removed the knife from the scene of the crime. The boy attacked by a crocodile in a Cambridge zoo has had 7 operations since the attack. His parents say he's making progress and is smiling again. And one of cricket's icons, Sir Garfield Sobers, has died at the age of 89. He's regarded as the best all-rounder in the history of the game. That's the latest from Radio News Hub. I'm David Hall.
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4: A largely fine morning with bright or sunny spells. Clouds spreading southwards might bring some isolated showers that may turn thundery. It's less hot with a high of 27 degrees Celsius.
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4: Andy Burnham's promising his government will deliver the biggest change in British politics for 40 years. The Makerfield MP has been officially confirmed as Labour leader before he becomes Prime Minister on Monday. He's pledged to devolve more power to all parts of the UK.
5: You will see a significant shift of gear when it comes to the devolution of power. We've made Greater Manchester the fastest growing city region in the country. I want everywhere to have that same opportunity, and Number 10 North will drive it, and I will be there leading from the front.
4: The family of Henry Novak say they're incredibly disappointed after his killer's mother was jailed. Kieran Corr's been sentenced to 3 years imprisonment for removing the knife from the crime scene on the night of the murder. Conservative MP Patrick Spence has been cleared of sexual assault. The 38-year-old politician was accused of attacking two women at London's Groucho Club. An assigned David Hockney print found in a charity shop has fetched £41,000 at auction. That's the latest from Radio News Hub. I'm David Hall.
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When it's last call and they kick us out the door. 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
4: A largely fine morning with bright or sunny spells. Clouds spreading southwards might bring some isolated showers that may turn thundery. It's less hot with a high of 27 degrees Celsius.
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4: Andy Burnham says he's finalising his cabinet ahead of becoming Prime Minister on Monday. The Makerfield MP was officially confirmed as leader of the Labour Party earlier, but during a round of media interviews, he refused to give away who's getting what in his new cabinet.
5: I am finalising those decisions and I will come to conclusions very shortly, and then I will announce those on Monday. So that's the orderly way to do it. Not in the job yet, but when I am, I will do it in the proper way.
4: The mother of Vikram Digwa, the man who killed student Henry Novak, has been jailed for 3 years. Kieran Kaur has been found guilty of assisting an offender after she removed the knife from the scene of the crime. The boy attacked by a crocodile in a Cambridge zoo has had 7 operations since the attack. His parents say he's making progress and is smiling again. And one of cricket's icons, Sir Garfield Sobers, has died at the age of 89. He's regarded as the best all-rounder in the history of the game. That's the latest from Radio News Hub. I'm David Hall.
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1: A new study of people who work Monday to Friday say that a third of us actively look for a little unexpected joy to brighten up on whatever is going to be a dull day.
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1: 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Or more recently, the pair of shorts I pulled out of the drawer, which I haven't seen the light of day in 2 years. 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
4: Largely fine with sunny spells, most prolonged in the far west. Clouds spreading southwards could bring isolated showers in the north and east. Highs of 25 degrees.
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4: Andy Burnham will spend the weekend preparing to become Prime Minister before officially taking office on Monday. He says he's still finalising his cabinet with the full ministerial team to be unveiled after he's appointed by the King. England boss Thomas Tuchel insists he has no regrets over the decisions he made during the Three Lions 2-1 World Cup semi-final defeat to Argentina. He also dismissed criticism from fans and US President Donald Trump, who weighed in on the debate.
5: Harry, who's been fantastic. I think they perhaps made a mistake when they made him a defensive player. What do I know about soccer?
4: Tuchel insists outside opinion won't affect his commitment to remain in charge. 10 every delivery workers have been arrested as part of a Home Office crackdown on illegal working. The government says it now intends to remove them from the UK, while Evri says it's cooperating with the investigation. And millions of motorists are expected to hit the roads this weekend as the summer holiday getaway begins. The RAC says more than 14 million journeys are planned between Friday and Sunday. From Radio News Hub, I'm Ben Monsey.
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1: 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A survey has revealed that the things that youngsters think they should have done or experienced in school by the age of 11. 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
1: Top of the list. 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Calling teacher mum or dad.
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something about you. The way I'm looking at you, whatever. Keep looking at me. You're scared now, right? Don't feel me, baby. It's just me.

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3: Weather. Largely fine with sunny spells, most prolonged in the far west. Clouds spreading southwards could bring isolated showers in the north and east. Highs of 25 degrees.
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3: Labour leader Andy Burnham says he'll reveal his new cabinet on Monday as he prepares to become Prime Minister. He'll formally take office after Sakir Starmer tenders his resignation to the King. The United States and Iran have exchanged fresh strikes as fighting over the Strait of Hormuz intensifies. The US says it targeted Iranian military infrastructure for a seventh straight night, while Iran launched missiles and drones towards several Gulf states. Thomas Tuchel says he'll continue as England manager despite mounting criticism following the World Cup semi-final loss to Argentina. Tuchel also brushed off criticism from US President Donald Trump, who suggested he'd made a mistake.
4: Defensive player, what do I know about Chuck? They took the league and they took their best player and then put him on defense. We gotta be a little offensive, right?
3: And drivers are being warned to expect busy roads as millions head off for summer breaks this weekend. The RAC predicts more than 14 million leisure journeys, with traffic expected to peak on Saturday. That's the latest from Radio News Hub. I'm Ben Monse.
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2: Cross Berkshire from Reading, you're the morning show here with Mark and Phil, apparently laughing at ourselves. The fact everyone speaks our language and apologising, even when it's not our fault, are amongst the top things we love about being British, according to new research this morning.
3: Of course we do.
2: Yeah.
3: We say sorry for everything, don't we?
2: But not as much as the Canadians.
3: Oh, really?
2: Oh, the Canadians are constantly apologising.
3: Oh, okay. Gosh.
2: They even apologise for apologising sometimes.
3: Okay, let's not get too many Canadians and Brits together, shall we?
2: No. Can you imagine what will happen? The belief that we are the best in the world at queuing.
3: Yes, we are.
2: We're good at that. While our proud obsession about talking about the weather and our love of the underdog is also the underpin of our national identity. Speaking of underdogs.
3: Yes.
2: England, Argentina.
3: Oh, come on, England. Come on.
2: We've got to be the underdog there, haven't we?
3: I think, well, remember, we're fourth in the rankings, which is slightly surprising, so let's just say we're the underdog.
2: We'll go with the underdog.
3: And root for our underdog.
2: Yeah, it's going to come out on top today, and if we don't, we'll just have to apologise for it, won't we?

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1: Just around the mid-20s today across Berkshire. The weather's still going to be warm and sunny. However, Rihanna didn't get the message. She's brought out her umbrella and we play Who's Here for you after the latest showbiz.
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4: The Rolling Stones have pulled level with the Beatles for number one records after landing their 15th chart-topping album. Foreign Tongues, which follows on from their 2023 release Hackney Diamonds, has been widely praised by critics as a late career peak. The Grammy-winning group has now earned the same number of chart toppers as fellow 60s rockers The Beatles. Dame Sarah Storey has been announced as the seventh celebrity on the upcoming series of Strictly Come Dancing. The most successful British Paralympian of all time joins Lacey Turner, Danny Dyer, Delta Goodrum, Chris Appleton and Will Best in the lineup for the new series. Lauren Laverne has announced she's been diagnosed with a blood and bone marrow disorder nearly 2 years after recovering from cancer. The presenter has revealed she's suffering from smoldering myeloma, a condition characterized by an abnormal level of blood plasma cells in bone marrow. And the family of Welsh singer Bonnie Tyler have invited members of the public to line the streets to pay their respects to her following her death aged 75. A celebration of her life will be held at Swansea Minster in August.
2: When I wake up,
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1: Time to get an answer then for today's morning model question. Who is the only player to have scored a hat-trick in a men's FIFA World Cup final? I mean, if it goes well today, that record could be broken. It could be Bellingham.
2: Oh, it could be, couldn't
1: it? Could be
2: it?
1: Kane, but, you know.
2: Yeah. Okay, let's not get ahead of ourselves, Mark.
1: I'm trying not to, but here's your choices for today, at least. There's Pelé, Jeff Hurst, or Ronaldo?
2: Oh, I don't know. I know Jeff Hurst was in the 66 World Cup when we last won it.
1: Yeah, Pelé's been in many. Ronaldo's played many as well.
2: I'm going to go Pelé, because he's been in a lot, so surely in one of them.
1: Legendary Pelé.
2: Yeah.
1: He's the sort of player and has a reputation of just being able to get a goal at a moment's notice.
2: Yeah.
1: Wrong.
2: Oh. Who is it?
1: Sir Jeff Hurst is the only player to get a hat-trick, and it happened in the 1966 World Cup final against West Germany.
2: Oh, I'm so sorry, Sir Jeff. Good morning. Please forgive me.
1: I'm sure he's listening to find out if he was on the answer to this question.
2: Apparently, I'm sure he is.
1: But Bellingham could do it this coming Sunday.
2: All right, come on, Bellingham. But let's get through tonight first, shall we?
1: Let's get past Argentina and put that one to bed first.
2: Okay.

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3: Weather. Largely fine with sunny spells, most prolonged in the far west. Clouds spreading southwards could bring isolated showers in the north and east. Highs of 25 degrees.
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3: Andy Burnham will spend the weekend preparing to become Prime Minister before officially taking office on Monday. He says he's still finalising his cabinet, with the full ministerial team to be unveiled after he's appointed by the King. The US says it's carried out a seventh night of strikes on Iranian military sites, targeting weapon storage, surveillance facilities and maritime capabilities. Iran has responded with missile and drone attacks across the region, with several Gulf states reporting interceptions. England boss Thomas Tuchel insists he has no regrets over the decisions he made during the Three Lions 2-1 World Cup semi-final defeat to Argentina. He also dismissed criticism from fans and US President Donald Trump, who weighed in on the debate.
4: Harry, who's been fantastic, I think they perhaps made a mistake when they made him a defensive player. What do I know about soccer?
3: And millions of motorists are expected to hit the roads this weekend as the summer holiday getaway begins. The RAC says more than 14 million journeys are planned between Friday and Sunday. From Radio News Hub, I'm Ben Monse.
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1: I think we might have had Berkshire with scratching their heads this morning.
2: Oh, I think we have, yes.
1: Morning muddle question. Which everyday food contains tiny amounts of naturally occurring radioactivity? Which kind of got me worried.
2: Yeah, I know. We've had them thinking. They're also ready to throw out half the cupboard's worth of food.
1: Well, I'm just thinking, if enough of this food was being shipped around the world, there's a tiny bomb floating around somewhere. Anyway, is it bananas, bread or cheese?
2: Okay. I'm going to go banana because you know how you put a banana in a fruit bowl and everything else just loses its mind? You know, it has like a thing that it makes other fruit ripe as well. So I'm going to say you have got radioactive bananas.
1: Wow.
2: Yeah.
1: You are absolutely right.
2: Oh, my goodness.
1: There is a little bit of radioactivity in every single banana.
2: Wow.
1: So if you've got a great big bunch of bananas.
2: Yeah. What have you got?
1: I don't know.
2: No. Okay. Right. Don't go throwing out your bananas.
1: No. No, don't do that.

0: 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It's the B Radio Morning Show with Mark and Phil. 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
1: Good morning.
0: And it's that weekend, isn't it? World Cup finals tomorrow, but today's that the runners-up thing, third and fourth, England versus France. I'll be honest with you, Phil. Are you bothered or not bothered?
1: No, Mark.
0: Not bothered, no.
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3: England are back in World Cup action tonight. After missing out on the final, they take on France in Miami in the third place playoff. Back here, and newly appointed Bournemouth head coach Marco Rose says his team can be competitive in Europe next season. He's been speaking for the first time since his appointment and says the Europa League is hugely important.
4: In every competition, even in the Cups, it's a shorter way to accomplish something. You then go through the next round in the European League. So again, we are not just there to watch and to enjoy Europe, we are there to win.
3: England face Argentina again tonight, but this time at rugby. Forward Ollie Chessam says it will be a great game.
5: One of the most incredible atmospheres I played at was that first game of the World Cup in Marseille, England versus Argentina, and the stadium was probably about a third full with Argentinians. To say they had that place bouncing was an understatement, so I can only imagine what this place is going to be like.
3: And tributes have been paid to cricket icon Sir Garfield Sobers, who's died at the age of 89. He's regarded as the best all-rounder in the history of the game.
2: When I wake up,
1: hey, wake up.
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1: Hi there, morning, if you're just heading out, whatever you're doing today, and maybe this you've had over the weekend, or maybe you're thinking, really, is that really a thing? Apparently more than 80% of us regularly eat food that has fallen on the floor. Oh. Even in the street, according to a survey.
2: No, not in the street.
1: Yeah, you've heard of the 3-second rule, it says here. Apparently 39% of people believe in the 3-second rule. Where I live, I thought it was a 5-second rule.
2: Wow.
1: What about you, Phil? How long would you go for?
2: I would say, I can't even remember, 3 or 5. But basically, it doesn't matter, Mark, because I'm not going to be in the street picking up food from the pavement.
1: But say you're in
2: Reading.
1: Right, I understand. You'll be doing that around Reading streets, sure.

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3: Largely fine with sunny spells, most prolonged in the far west. Clouds spreading southwards could bring isolated showers in the north and east. Highs of 25 degrees.
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3: Andy Burnham will spend the weekend preparing to become Prime Minister before officially taking office on Monday. He says he's still finalising his cabinet with the full ministerial team to be unveiled after he's appointed by the King. The US says it's carried out a seventh night of strikes on Iranian military sites, targeting weapon storage, surveillance facilities and maritime capabilities. Iran has responded with missile and drone attacks across the region, with several Gulf states reporting interceptions. England boss Thomas Tuchel insists he has no regrets over the decisions he made during the Three Lions 2-1 World Cup semi-final defeat to Argentina. He also dismissed criticism from fans and US President Donald Trump, who weighed in on the debate.
4: Harry, who's been fantastic, I think they perhaps made a mistake when they made him a defensive player. What do I know about soccer?
3: And millions of motorists are expected to hit the roads this weekend as the summer holiday getaway begins. The RAC says more than 14 million journeys are planned between Friday and Sunday. From Radio News Hub, I'm Ben Monse.
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0: Yeah, hello, morning. Thanks for sticking us on today. Justin Timberlake, My Love on the way for you. Off to another one of our bits from the week.
2: In the morning, morning, in the morning, it's a new dawn. 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
0: Yeah, you're with Mark and Phil, and shocking news this morning, Phil, as we start today.
1: What is it?
0: The average bloke, and I don't, by the way, I don't put myself down as the average bloke in this particular piece of research.
1: Okay.
0: The average bloke on the street would be willing to pay a staggering £93,000 to guarantee himself a good-looking wife.
1: I wondered where we were going then.
0: Wow.
1: A good-looking wife.
0: Yes.
1: 93 grand.
0: Yes.
1: Blimey.
0: I bet your other half is rolling his hands together thinking, well, I'm all right. What are you talking about? guys placed a hefty price tag on having a beautiful wife after researchers took an in-depth look at the price we'd be willing to pay for things in life that money cannot buy.
1: Blimey.
0: Right. Wow. Women were less concerned about having a dashing husband.
1: Of course they were.
0: Right. You're right there, Mrs. Grantham, yeah? Saying that privilege was worth 68 and a half grand, a hefty 24 and a half less than men.
1: Blimey.
0: I know.
1: We've got to be careful here. I feel like this story could get us in a lot of trouble.
0: Do you think?
1: So should we just close this by saying neither of us have to worry about shelling that money out?
0: Fair point, well made.

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1: Britney Spears and a bit of a banger for you. You Drive Me Crazy in a Mo. 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
4: The Rolling Stones have pulled level with the Beatles for number one records after landing their 15th chart-topping album. Foreign Tongues, which follows on from their 2023 release Hackney Diamonds, has been widely praised by critics as a late career peak. The Grammy-winning group has now earned the same number of chart toppers as fellow 60s rockers The Beatles. Dame Sarah Storey's been announced as the seventh celebrity on the upcoming series of Strictly Come Dancing. The most successful British Paralympian of all time joins Lacey Turner, Danny Dyer, Delta Goodrum, Chris Appleton and Will Best in the lineup for the new series. Lauren Laverne has announced she's been diagnosed with a blood and bone marrow disorder nearly 2 years after recovering from cancer. The presenter has revealed she's suffering from smoldering myeloma, a condition characterized by an abnormal level of blood plasma cells in bone marrow. And the family of Welsh singer Bonnie Tyler have invited members of the public to line the streets to pay their respects to her following her death, aged 75. A celebration of her life will be held at Swansea Minster in August.

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1: Cross Berkshire from Reading, the morning show with Mark and Phil. Phil, how's your head this morning?
2: I mean, it's quite early. That's all I'm going to say. It's very early, isn't it?
1: It's very early, yeah.
2: Yes.
1: Well, it turns out the heat wave isn't just making us melt, it's sending snakes on little adventures.
2: Oh, can't say this to people with hangovers.
1: Well, you know, it is International Snake Day today, so why not? The RSPCA say they've had a big jump in calls about runaway reptiles, with loads of reports in the last year involving snakes that had slipped out of their enclosures.
2: Oh, my goodness.
1: Now, I saw this story just the other day in the paper. Do you say about this? Some guy had put a message on the local Facebook group.
2: Right.
1: Saying that his python had escaped.
2: No.
1: And it wouldn't do any damage. It wouldn't make any harm of anybody. But if you see a 14-foot python slithering around by the church or the pub, to let him know.
2: No.
1: True story.
2: Goodness.
1: And someone said, well, what about small dogs? He says, oh, yeah, we have those for breakfast.
2: Right, everyone's going to avoid the church and the pub then, aren't they?
1: I'd say so, yeah.
3: As you promised.

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2: Largely fine with sunny spells, most prolonged in the far west. Clouds spreading southwards could bring isolated showers in the north and east. Highs of 25 degrees.
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2: Andy Burnham will spend the weekend preparing to become Prime Minister before officially taking office on Monday. He says he's still finalising his cabinet with the full ministerial team to be unveiled after he's appointed by the King. The US says it's carried out a seventh night of strikes on Iranian military sites, targeting weapon storage surveillance facilities and maritime capabilities. Iran has responded with missile and drone attacks across the region, with several Gulf states reporting interceptions. England boss Thomas Tuchel insists he has no regrets over the decisions he made during the Three Lions 2-1 World Cup semi-final defeat to Argentina. He also dismissed criticism from fans and US President Donald Trump, who weighed in on the debate.
3: Harry, who's been fantastic. I think they perhaps made a mistake when they made him a defensive player. What do I know about soccer?
2: And millions of motorists are expected to hit the roads this weekend as the summer holiday getaway begins. The RAC says more than 14 million journeys are planned between Friday and Sunday. From Radio News Hub, I'm Ben Monse.
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1: Wednesday morning, as we wake you up, and millions of us will be slacking off work for a summer sneak out as temperatures are going to continue soaring.
2: Ooh.
1: More than half us plan to clock off work well before five, whilst others are leaving early on a Friday without telling their manager.
2: It's a bit difficult for us to sneak off, isn't it?
1: Yeah. It could be a bit quieter tomorrow morning.
2: Yeah.
1: Which also means, yeah, there's that game tonight.
2: Mm.
1: Are you going to be on time tomorrow, or are you going to be late again?
2: I'll message you in the morning.
1: Right,
2: let's put it that way, shall we?

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0: Got Bella Kay for you. 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
3: England are back in World Cup action tonight. After missing out on the final, they take on France in Miami in the third place playoff. Back here, and newly appointed Bournemouth head coach Marco Rose says his team can be competitive in Europe next season. He's been speaking for the first time since his appointment and says the Europa League is hugely important.
4: In every competition, even in the Cups, it's a shorter way to accomplish something. You then go through the next round in the European League. So again, we are not just there to watch and to enjoy Europe, we are there to win.
3: England face Argentina again tonight, but this time at rugby. Forward Ollie Chessam says it will be a great game.
5: One of the most incredible atmospheres I played at was that first game of the World Cup in Marseille, England versus Argentina, and the stadium was probably about a third full with Argentinians. To say they had that place bouncing was an understatement, so I can only imagine what this place is going to be like.
3: And tributes have been paid to cricket icon Sir Garfield Sobers, who's died at the age of 89. He's regarded as the best all-rounder in the history of the game.
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1: Across Berkshire from Reading, you're with B Radio, where too many selfies, ranting about politics and liking your own profile pictures have been named amongst the top social media sins.
2: I didn't even know you could like your own profile picture.
1: Yeah, you can. That's bad. Oh, well, yeah. I've never done it, but yeah, because you can put your profile picture kind of in your feed and then you like it.
2: You went there very quickly, didn't you? You knew all the details of that one.
1: Yeah, a poll has also found that 40% of us would get wound up by cryptic, attention-seeking status updates designed to elicit sympathy from friends and family.
2: Oh, I hate that.
1: I've seen those.
2: You know, the kind of like, sometimes life is tough and you've just got to keep going and all that sort of...
1: Yeah, like me at the weekend, you know. Some people might call me Billy at the weekend because all my friends are out having a good time watching the football.
2: Oh, dear.
1: A quarter of us apparently also say that posting too many pictures of your kids will define... It's a definite social media no-no.
2: I mean, I'm barely on social media, as you know. So,
1: I know. I'm trying to find you. I can't.
2: I'm not committing any social media sins. Although I now know you clearly do like your own profile picture.

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4: Largely fine with sunny spells, most prolonged in the far west. Clouds spreading southwards could bring isolated showers in the north and east. Highs of 25 degrees.
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4: Labour leader Andy Burnham says he'll reveal his new cabinet on Monday as he prepares to become Prime Minister. He'll formally take office after Sakir Starmer tenders his resignation to the King. Fighting between the United States and Iran is intensifying. Matthew Dudley has the details.
5: American forces say they have struck Iranian military infrastructure, whilst Iran has fired missiles and drones towards targets across the Gulf region. Several countries, including Kuwait, Iraq and Jordan, have said they intercepted attacks. The worsening crisis has affected the global shipping routes and sent oil prices climbing.
4: Thomas Tuchel says he'll continue as England manager despite mounting criticism following the World Cup semi-final loss to Argentina. He says fan opinion will not influence his future as England prepare to face France in the third place playoff. And drivers are being warned to expect busy roads as millions head off for summer breaks this weekend. The RAC predicts more than 14 million leisure journeys, with traffic expected to peak on Saturday. 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
1: Just around 9:10, morning to you. Thanks for sticking us on today. Chris is going to be here at 10. He's got the bangers lined up, and we've, between now and then, got some of our favourite bits of the week as well.
0: Oh, yes.
1: And we've got Nelly with Spud City right with me in just a moment.
2: In the morning, morning, in the morning, it's a new dawn. 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
1: It's the morning show with Mark and Phil, and everybody likes a comeback story, don't they?
0: They do, and I've got a good one.
1: Go on then.
0: Okay, Neighbours. We loved it, didn't we?
1: Love Neighbours.
0: They axed it. We all watched the final show. So yep. Many of us watched it that they brought it back again. Then they cancelled it again.
1: Yeah.
0: Then they brought it back again. Well, after being axed twice, rebooted once.
1: Yes.
0: And shuffled between more channels than you could think possible. Classic episodes are now returning to Channel 4 from July the 20th.
1: Oh, well, from next week then.
0: They're the ones you want to watch, aren't they?
1: Yeah, that'd be Monday then, wouldn't it?
0: Yeah, do you reckon they'll show Scott and Charlene's wedding?
1: Oh, wait, you've got to get it, go back to then, haven't you?
0: You've got to go all the way back.
1: Plain Jane Superbrain.
0: I know.
1: And, what was the old woman?
4: Mrs. Mangle. Bouncer.
1: Bouncer, the dog, and Des and Daphne.
0: Oh, man. So, good news, Neighbours fans. It's going to be revived, but only the golden elders.
1: Oh, but they were the brilliant ones.

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0: Craig David, fill me in, and Anne-Marie with David Guetta, Baby Don't Hurt Me. We'll play those two for you in a moment. Plus Olive, an absolute banger next after the showbiz.
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4: The Rolling Stones have pulled level with the Beatles for number one records after landing their 15th chart-topping album. Foreign Tongues, which follows on from their 2023 release Hackney Diamonds, has been widely praised by critics as a late career peak. The Grammy-winning group has now earned the same number of chart toppers as fellow 60s rockers The Beatles. Dame Sarah Storey has been announced as the seventh celebrity on the upcoming series of Strictly Come Dancing. The most successful British Paralympian of all time joins Lacey Turner, Danny Dyer, Delta Goodrum, Chris Appleton and Will Best in the lineup for the new series. Lauren Laverne has announced she's been diagnosed with a blood and bone marrow disorder nearly 2 years after recovering from cancer. The presenter has revealed she's suffering from smoldering myeloma, a condition characterised by an abnormal level of blood plasma cells in bone marrow. And the family of Welsh singer Bonnie Tyler have invited members of the public to line the streets to pay their respects to her following her death aged 75. A celebration of her life will be held at Swansea Minster in August.
3: When I wake up.
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1: Across Berkshire from Reading, you're with Mark and Phil, and we know it's been scorching like for weeks.
2: Oh, it has, hasn't it?
1: Hasn't it?
2: We're not going to complain, are we?
1: Well, no. Yeah, we'll complain.
2: Well, actually, secretly, yes.
1: Yeah, we'll complain, then we'll complain when it gets cold, then we'll complain when it's too wet, and then windy and everything else. But summer eating is taking a turn this year. According to a new survey, the UK's favourite summer meal is no longer the barbecue or a seaside fish and chips.
2: Oh, my sacrilege.
1: Or radioactive bananas, to be fair with you.
2: Or radioactive bananas. Right, what is it then?
1: Apparently the new summertime food is picky bits.
2: Picky bits.
1: You must know about picky bits. You had a birthday party at the weekend, didn't you?
2: I love a bit of picky bits, but I feel like your barbecue often comes with picky bits on the side, doesn't it?
1: Oh, get you.
2: Look at me with my fancy picky bits.
1: Yeah, I mean, I can imagine Phil in a great big house and a great big gardens.
2: Yeah, with a bowl of nuts and a little bit of ham. Yeah.
1: Well, apparently, this is the thing. More than a third of us, at least once a week, and nearly nine, are grazing through all of these summer little picky bits, including younger adults. They're especially into it, while older generations are sticking to the classics.
2: All right, so save your picky bits for the youngsters.
1: Yeah.
2: And it's back to an old-fashioned chicken wing for granddad.
1: I'd say so, yes. Okay.

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2: Weather.
3: Largely fine with sunny spells, most prolonged in the far west. Clouds spreading southwards could bring isolated showers in the north and east. Highs of 25 degrees.
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3: Labour leader Andy Burnham says he'll reveal his new cabinet on Monday as he prepares to become Prime Minister. He'll formally take office after Keir Starmer tenders his resignation to the King. Fighting between the United States and Iran is intensifying. Matthew Dudley has the details.
4: American forces say they have struck Iranian military infrastructure, whilst Iran has fired missiles and drones towards targets across the Gulf region. Several countries, including Kuwait, Iraq and Jordan, have said they intercepted attacks. The worsening crisis has affected the global shipping routes and sent oil prices climbing.
3: Thomas Tuchel says he'll continue as England manager despite mounting criticism following the World Cup semi-final loss to Argentina. He says fan opinion will not influence his future as England prepare to face France in the third place playoff. And drivers are being warned to expect busy roads as millions head off for summer breaks this weekend. The RAC predicts more than 14 million leisure journeys, with traffic expected to peak on Saturday. From Radio News Hub, I'm Ben Monse.
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2: Now, top England news here. Apparently, they reckon that those bright pink football boots might actually give them a lift in the World Cup. So nearly the whole squad's wearing them. Harry Kane, Jude Bellingham, Jordan Pickford, all in fuchsia pink. The people behind the boots say players love the colour because it makes them feel confident and stand out.
1: Right.
2: And fashion experts reckon it helps them build their own personal brand on the pitch.
1: Right, okay.
2: I guess you can't miss where the ball's going and where the feet are, can you, if they're in bright pink?
1: That is true, very flashy. Phil, I have to ask you this then. When you're out and about, do you wear your pink high heel shoes? Does that make you feel confident?
2: That makes me feel amazing. What about you?
1: Oh, it makes me, when you're wearing them, it makes me feel very confident that you're going to fall over and trip up a curbstone.

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0: Calvin Harris, Rihanna on the way for you. Benson Boone's Beautiful Things in just a moment. First, though, let's get you prepared for tonight then. England, France in the runners-up game of the World Cup.
2: 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With 0 degrees Reading. 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
3: England are back in World Cup action tonight. After missing out on the final, they take on France in Miami in the third place playoff. Back here, and newly appointed Bournemouth head coach Marco Rose says his team can be competitive in Europe next season. He's been speaking for the first time since his appointment and says the Europa League is hugely important.
4: In every competition, even in the Cups, it's a shorter way to accomplish something. You then go through the next round in the European League. So again, we are not just there to watch and to enjoy Europe. We are there to win.
3: England face Argentina again tonight, but this time at rugby. Forward Ollie Chessam says it will be a great game.
5: One of the most incredible atmospheres I played at was that first game of the World Cup in Marseille, England versus Argentina, and the stadium was probably about a third full with Argentinians. To say they had that place bouncing was an understatement, so I can only imagine what this place is going to be like.
3: And tributes have been paid to cricket icon Sir Garfield Sobers, who's died at the age of 89. He's regarded as the best all-rounder in the history of the game.
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0: And we're going to be back here Monday morning from 6 o'clock. Make sure you start your week with us all next week. Chris is going to be here with the bangers straight after 10. We've got Mark Morrison, Return of the Mac, and Zara Larsson as well.
2: Yeah, wake up.
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0: Let's wrap up the show today with some things that we have learned just recently. Phil, you may go first.
1: Oh, thank you. Well, this is a nice one. Dutch police.

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4: Largely fine with sunny spells, most prolonged in the far west. Clouds spreading southwards could bring isolated showers in the north and east. Highs of 25 degrees.
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4: The United States and Iran have exchanged fresh attacks as tensions continue to rise in the region. Our reporter Matthew Dudley has more.
5: The US says it has carried out a seventh night of strikes on Iranian military sites targeting weapons storage, surveillance facilities and maritime capabilities. Iran has responded with missile and drone attacks across the region, with several Gulf states reporting interceptions. The escalating conflict has disrupted the shipping through the Strait of Hormuz and pushed oil prices even higher.
4: A drink and drug driver has admitted causing the death of a 13-year-old boy and seriously injuring two others in a crash in Bedfordshire. 24-year-old Jamie Fountain pleaded guilty to multiple charges after his BMW collided with three teenagers near Flitwick in April. The Liberal Democrats are calling on the FA and European football bodies to leave FIFA. The parties criticise ticket prices and claims the governing body is putting commercial interests ahead of fans. And Christopher Nolan's new film The Odyssey has arrived in UK cinemas to strong reviews. From Radio News Hub, I'm Ben Monse.
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Field. That'll do to start your Saturday morning bangers on 95.6 B Radio. Hope you're doing all right. My name is Chris Merton. Welcome into the weekend in Berkshire. My name is Chris Merton. It is all about dance and R&B anthems until 11 with LMC and U2 right after this from Flo Rida.

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grand. Let me think about it. It's B Radio. Play nothing but bangers until 11 o'clock. Hope your Saturday morning's going all right. I'm Chris Merton with the Wham-Doo Project, back from the late 90s. Coming up, Room 5-2, and this is John Newman.

0: pastures this weekend. Some fantastic tribute acts performing across the weekend, including tributes to Michael Jackson, Jamiroquai, Take That, Tina Turner, Bruce Springsteen, you name it. And what a decent weekend weather-wise for it as well. My name is Chris Merton. It's the B Radio Bangers, and Jay Sean and Lil Wayne and Guru Josh Project continue it next.
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7: Here's my key, philosophy. A freak like me just needs infinity.

going to be another really nice sunny day in Berkshire today. Highs of 26, just that little bit cooler, but still really nice and sunny. If you are heading out into town, by the way, don't forget to check out the McDonald's at the Oracle Riverside. They are back. They are open. The long-awaited reopening.

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4: Feeling less hot, largely fine with sunny spells lasting longer in the far west. Moderate showers in Wales and the southwest later that may turn thundery. Highs of 26 degrees.
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4: Fighting between the United States and Iran is intensifying, with both sides launching fresh attacks. Matthew Dudley has the details.
5: American forces say they have struck Iranian military infrastructure, whilst Iran has fired missiles and drones towards targets across the Gulf region. Several countries, including Kuwait, Iraq, and Jordan, have said they intercepted attacks. The worsening crisis has affected the global shipping routes and sent oil prices climbing.
4: A 24-year-old man has admitted killing a teenage boy and seriously injuring two others in a collision while over the alcohol and drug limits. Jamie Fountain was driving in Flitwick, Bedfordshire, when his car struck three teenagers in April. Thomas Tuchel says he'll continue as England manager, despite mounting criticism following the World Cup semi-final loss to Argentina. He says fan opinion will not influence his future as England prepare to face France in the third-place playoff. And the Liberal Democrats have urged UEFA and the FA to break away from FIFA following a World Cup surrounded by controversy. From Radio News Hub, I'm Ben Monsey.
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a compliment if you're playing golf this afternoon. At least according to Erling Haaland, anyway. That's how he's chosen to de-stress after the World Cup. Teeing off with a bit of Ella Langley blasting in the background. Why not? Speed Radio at the weekend. Saturday morning, I'm Chris Merton with PS1 and Alex Hosking on the way after this 90s anthem from Bobby Brown.

0: 106 B Radio in the sunshine across Berkshire with PS1 and Alex Hosking and Life Goes On. I'm Chris Merton. The Englefield Estate plays host to the Royal Berks Charity's 30th anniversary garden party today. They're open from 1 till 5 this afternoon. 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Plus, there's cream teas available. Tickets are a fiver, but it's all going to a fantastic cause, the Royal Berks Charity. Coming up, Justin Bieber and Flo Rida and T-Pain as well.
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all the summer tunes this morning on B Radio, because you never know how long it will last, do you? Flo Rida and T-Pain, It's Low, coming up to 11:30, Saturday morning in Berkshire. My name is Chris Merton, getting on another summer tune from Sigala and Ella Eyre in a couple of minutes' time, after Tame Impala and Jenny.

0: Speed Radio, Saturday morning with Bruno Mars and Locked Out of Heaven. There is still time to get nominating for this year's Pride of Reading Awards. It's not long until they close, so get your nomination in right now if you know someone who's made a massive difference around Reading in the last year. There's loads of different categories. Could be the Child of Courage. If you know a young person under 16 who's demonstrated real courage and determination, get nominating now at porawards.co.uk. Or maybe Health Worker of the Year, Neighbourhood Champion, or even School of the Year. If your school has done amazing things in the last 12 months, recognise them right now at porawards.co.uk.
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think if she carries on, we're going to have to rename the singles chart the Sabrina Carpenter chart. She's got three songs in the physical singles chart right now. Espresso and Please, Please, Please have gone back into it. Yeah, from a few years back. And her tune with Madonna, Bring Your Love, is in there as well. It's Manchild playing at B Radio. I'm Chris Merton, Saturday morning with Alex Warren's Fever Dream after Charlie Puth.

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1: Weather.
3: Feeling less hot, largely fine with sunny spells lasting longer in the far west. Moderate showers in Wales and the southwest later that may turn thundery. Highs of 26 degrees.
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3: The United States and Iran have exchanged fresh strikes as fighting over the Strait of Hormuz intensifies. The US says it targeted Iranian military infrastructure for a seventh straight night, while Iran launched missiles and drones towards several Gulf states. England boss Thomas Tuchel insists he has no regrets over the decisions he made during the Three Lions' 2-1 World Cup semi-final defeat to Argentina. He also dismissed criticism from fans and US President Donald Trump, who weighed in on the debate.
4: Harry, who's been fantastic. I think they perhaps made a mistake when they made him a defensive player. What do I know about soccer?
3: A drink and drug driver has admitted causing the death of a 13-year-old boy and seriously injuring two others in a crash in Bedfordshire. 24-year-old Jamie Fountain pleaded guilty to multiple charges after his BMW collided with three teenagers near Flitwick in April. And drivers are being warned to expect busy roads as millions head off for summer breaks this weekend. The RAC predicts more than 14 million leisure journeys, with traffic expected to peak today. From Radio News Hub, I'm Ben Monse.
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It's Alicia Keys on 95.6 Beat Radio. Going to be decent this afternoon, getting up to 26 degrees, nice and sunny and warm. Then a little bit cooler tomorrow and a bit more cloudy with highs of 24 degrees Celsius. I'm Chris Merton, hope you're doing okay. Let's do Ella Henderson and Tom Grennan right after Taylor Swift.

0: The battle for third place in the FIFA World Cup's on tonight. But I like the way you don't give a... I don't know if I can bring myself to watch it. As France face England, kickoff is at 10 o'clock this evening. And then, of course, tomorrow it is the FIFA World Cup final. As Spain face Argentina, that gets underway tomorrow evening at 8 o'clock. Now, of course, I have to be completely impartial and non-biased. I don't mind who wins, right? In completely unrelated news, tomorrow night I'm having a tapas party. So bring on the patatas bravas. I'll
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afternoon. Incognito, Justin Brown, it's always there at 95.6 B Radio across Berkshire from Reading. I'm Chris Merton. You remember the collaboration with Jessie J and Nicki Minaj? I'll get that on soon. First, here's Coldplay. We've been through-

0: Jessie J, Nicki Minaj on 95.6 Beat Radio, Saturday lunchtime. I'm Chris Merton. If you're heading out into Reading Town Centre tonight to make the most of the sunshine and the longer evenings, well, we still got both of them. You'll be pleased to know the McDonald's at the Oracle Riverside is now back open after their refurb. They've got a brand new look because there is almost nothing better after a night out, right? If you haven't had a late night McFlurry before, I don't think you've lived. That's McDonald's at the Oracle Riverside, back open with a fresh new look if you want to check that out. Naughty Boy, Beyonce, Running, and David Guetta and Mr. Jam coming up next.
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0: Tonight, the Just the Tonic Comedy Club plays host to a bit of a special guest. The brilliant Ross Noble is going to be performing tonight at Sub 89 in Pop World alongside Ben Silver and John Pearson. That's 9:15 this evening if you want to see some live comedy in Reading Town Centre tonight. Let me play you Olivia Rodrigo after Sam Fender and Olivia Dean.

be a decent afternoon in Berkshire. Highs are 26 degrees Celsius. The right side of 30 for me. Once it gets over 30, I just start to melt and break down. So this is good. I'll take it. It's B Radio. Matthew Hemity's looking after you after 1 o'clock. Have a great rest of the weekend.

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0: across Berkshire, so there's so much happening today. Highlights including the outdoor Ronan Keating concert, a Newbury race course, you've got Bracknell Forest Pride celebration at the Lexicon, and stand-up Ross Noble playing in Reading at Sub 89. 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

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We'll do Portugal the Man, Feel It Still after this from Alex Warren.

0: Hiya, my name's Matthew, and one of my favourite things to do, I've not been able to do it, is to grab a McFlurry and sit down by the river at the Oracle Riverside. It's just so nice just to chill out there. Anyway, McDonald's at the Oracle has been busy having a makeover, and I'm so happy because they're back open, serving all the faves, including my McFlurries. They've got their iconic menu, of course, and you can swing by McDonald's at the Oracle today, check out their brand new look. And literally, I'm so excited, I can go and have my McFlurries by the riverside. In this weather, perfect! McDonald's at the Oracle, it's back. Go in, grab your faves. Right, stay there, let's do Teddy Swims next at B Radio.
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Miley Cyrus on B Radio. That's called End of the World. Kind of felt like the end of the world when England were knocked out of the World Cup the other night against Argentina. It's the 10 o'clock kickoff tonight, though, for the third place game against France. Are we going to watch it? I don't know. Anyway, 10 o'clock tonight. England's last game for this World Cup. 10 o'clock against France. 1:43 in Berkshire, playing Lewis Capaldi after Nightcrawlers.

0: That is the that's the name of the song, Tastes So Good, right?
1: Yeah.
0: How fun if you're going to see Ronan Keating perform after the races today at Newbury Racecourse. Gypsy Kings last night. Hope you had fun if you went to that. Ronan Keating tonight. I'll get this on from Ronan. This is Loving Each Day of Being.

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So I saw something that is genius. If you want to save Instagram reels, don't save it, just send it to a celebrity. They're never going to see it. It's just going to be a one-way conversation, but just send it to them. That's what this one guy did. He sent his to The Rock, Dwayne The Rock Johnson. Maybe I'll send mine to Taylor Swift.

0: Happy Saturday. My name's Matthew. Just literally thinking about the fact that we may be sending celebs reels that we just can't be bothered saving. Just imagining like sending Taylor Swift all my recipes. Just a bit weird, innit?
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It's all happening at the Summer Fair at Shaw House in Newbury. £2 gets you in. Local stores as well, refreshments, cafe and caterers. Oh, it sounds good, that. Here's the baby and Dua Lipa. This is Levitating.

0: Every time I hear this song, I think he's sneezing. Listen, listen. Without you. Achoo! Without you. Without you. Without you. That's David Guetta and Usher. Achoo. Oh no, it's called Without You. Hiya, my name's Matthew. Thanks for having B Radio on for your Saturday in Berkshire. Should we start out with some good tunes? Keep you going. Shawn Mendes, Camila Cabello on the way. With Señorita and the Kid Laroi. Justin Bieber plays next.
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0: It's another beautiful day in Berkshire. Your Saturday is on. 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Blue Cantrell, Sean and Paul on the way after this.
1: Take the holy waters watered down, and this town's lost its faith. Our colors will fade eventually, so if our time is running out, day after day, we'll make the mundane a masterpiece. Oh my, my, oh my, my love, I take one look at you, you're taking me out.

0: Larson on B Radio. That's Midnight Sun. And it's 3 o'clock. Here's a throwback for you.
1: Regulators. You regulate any stealing of his property. We're damn good, too. But you can't be any geek off the street. 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Earn your keep.

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4: Staying mostly warm and dry, moderate showers are expected to develop across Wales and the southwest later, with a chance of a few turning thundery. Temperatures will be a little lower, highs of 26 degrees.
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4: Andy Burnham is expected to announce whether Labour will back new North Sea oil and gas drilling after becoming Prime Minister on Monday. Reports suggest he's keeping an open mind on fresh licences, despite the party's previous pledge to block new projects. The US says it's carried out a seventh night of strikes on Iranian military sites, targeting weapon storage, surveillance facilities and maritime capabilities. Iran has responded with missile and drone attacks across the region, with several Gulf states reporting interceptions. And England are back in the World Cup action tonight, vying for third place in the bronze medal playoff. They face France at 10 p.m. tonight, but it's certainly not a tie either side wanted to be in. So how do you refocus for such a game? We spoke to sports psychologist James Newman.
5: I think a lot of this really comes down to ultimately reframing now. So this is essentially when we shift our thinking and we try and adjust it based on the task that's ahead and try and look at it in another way from another perspective.
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Radio. Here's a date for your diary. Wednesday, the 12th of August, the biggest solar eclipse visible from the UK this century is happening right above our heads. The moon takes a chunk out of the sun at 7:15 p.m. Miss it, and the next one is in 2065. Just saying. It's Wednesday, the 12th of August for that one. The biggest solar eclipse in the UK this century.

0: On your Saturday, England, 10 o'clock kickoff tonight for the World Cup third place game. We should still be like chuffed if we get third. It's not bad to say third best in the world, but still, I am gutted. Let's do Avicii and Rita Ora next. Radio.
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0: Pink, A Million Dreams. Happy Saturday, Berkshire. Hope you're good. Thanks for having us on. Whatever you're doing today, let's sort you out with Olivia Rodrigo. And Taylor Swift plays next.
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Olivia Rodrigo on B Radio. For you, I guess you moved on really easily. So the protest to save the pink 22 bus has been successful. A critical community bus between Caversham Heights into Reading Town Centre has been saved just days before its final scheduled journey on the 20th of July. The council have stepped in and there's an emergency grant for a new bus, so the pink 22 continues.

Toby's here for you after 4 p.m. What a lovely day in Berkshire. Enjoy the rest of your Saturday. Come on, England, for the third place game in the World Cup tonight. 10 o'clock kickoff. Enjoy Toby at B Radio. He's got some really good tunes. I'll leave you with this. Madison Avenue, Don't Call Me Baby.

Don't you know I will carry you home? Whether it's tonight or 55 years down the road. Oh, I know there's so many ways this could go. Don't want you to wonder.

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3: Any showers will fade, leaving a dry and mostly clear night to come. Some patchy cloud and light winds expected too. Lows of 12 degrees Celsius.
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3: Andy Burnham is facing pressure to rule out new North Sea oil and gas drilling. Amid reports, he's considering supporting fresh projects. Green Party politicians and environmental groups say it would break a key Labour manifesto pledge, while energy industry leaders argue more domestic production would boost jobs and cut reliance on imports. Donald Trump has become the latest high-profile figure to criticise England manager Thomas Tuchel following the World Cup semi-final defeat to Argentina. England's World Cup campaign comes to an end tonight with Thomas Tuchel's side taking on France in the tournament's third-place playoff. Drivers are being warned to expect busy roads as millions head off for summer breaks this weekend. And
4: use as loud as possible, Glasgow!
3: Thousands of people have taken part in Glasgow Pride, marking 25 years of organised marches in Scotland's largest city. That's the latest from Radio News Hub. I'm Dave Cronin.
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Hanging out with me, Toby, on your Saturday afternoon. Thank you to Matthew for passing it over to me so gracefully. Right, on the way, I've got music for Niall Horan as well as Miles Smith. Right now, though, let's kick off with this one here. It's a bit of a club classic for your afternoon. 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

0: and Niall Horan on 95.6B Radio. Hope you've had a good week. You're with me, Toby, at the end of it on 95.6B Radio on your Saturday. Got to say, it's been a bit of a hard week. And mainly because of what happened on Wednesday night. I'm not sure I need to clarify, but England knocked out of the World Cup to Argentina. And it was looking so promising at the start, wasn't it? We got one goal and we were kind of dominating. We were kind of dominating, weren't we? And again, we decided to park the bus. We were getting shot after shot on our goal. It was kind of just a matter of time until they scored, and eventually they did. Oh well, you know, I think we should get a bank holiday for getting as far as we did. Scotland got one for just getting into it. Where's our bank holiday for getting to the semis? Obviously, third place playoffs tonight as well at 8 o'clock. So if you're going out and doing something for that, I hope you have a fantastic night.
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2: Film fans have been rushing to cinemas across the UK to see Christopher Nolan's latest blockbuster, The Odyssey. The epic adaptation of Homer's ancient Greek epic poem has received glowing reviews across the board. 22-year-old Abhishek saw the film in London.
3: You know, it was totally unlike anything I expected, right? I'd read the book also, so there's a certain sort of imagery you associate the film with, but then it was completely different, right? So it was a total surprise. The colors, the visuals, amazing. It was just... I can't find my words. I'll have to take a week to process it.
2: Kim Kardashian says her heart is with her family after the death of her grandmother, Mary Jo MJ Campbell. The reality star faced questions after sharing holiday photos shortly after the news broke, but said the post had been scheduled in advance. Kardashian later paid tribute, describing her grandmother as the matriarch of the family. And the actor playing Kratos in the upcoming God of War TV series is now being replaced after Ryan Hurst was injured on set. Production is expected to restart in the autumn.
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Destiny's Child on 95.6 B Radio. Saturday, the 18th of July, hanging out with me, Toby, on your Saturday afternoon. I saw something quite interesting this week about funerals in Ghana. I know it sounds a bit morbid, but stick with me because I think this is really cool. I love this. So if you're getting buried in Ghana, you don't just get buried in like a normal coffin. You get buried in a coffin shaped to your lifelong passion, which I think is so cool. So you've got people who are getting buried in like shoes, people getting buried in like Kit Kats. Like one of them is like a Kit Kat USB stick to show that they liked computers and Kit Kats. I think this is so cool for like remembering people. Like just sort of like a standard wooden box. It's got no personality. These things are incredible. And also, lighting a mood of it, isn't it? Like, you know, funerals, not the best days, are they? You know, it's all nice to remember someone and all of that, but it can be a bit sad. A massive sausage roll coming down the aisle, though, you're going to be like, oh, he did love sausage rolls. And, you know, it's lighting a mood a bit. I'm so for this. Not quite sure what I'd get buried in, though. I don't know, maybe a microphone or a BLT like Tesco's meal deal. That's my go-to. Either the BLT or the chicken club. I'd have to go half and half, I think. One size the BLT, the other size the chicken club.

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1: England defender John Stones says the squad is still hurting after the World Cup semi-final defeat to Argentina. England now turn their attention to tonight's third place playoff against France. Kickoff is at 10 p.m, but it's certainly not a tie either side wanted to be a part of ahead of their semi-final losses. Meanwhile, Thomas Tuchel insists he's staying on as England manager despite growing criticism following the World Cup semi-final defeat to Argentina. He dismissed comments from US President Donald Trump, who claimed the England boss got his tactics wrong.
2: What do I know about Chuck? They took the league and they took their best player and then put him on defense. We got to be a little offensive, right?
1: And Ireland head coach Andy Farrell says costly mistakes proved decisive as his side suffered a 40-21 defeat to New Zealand in the Nations Championship. The All Blacks scored 4 first-half tries to take control, with Farrell admitting his team's errors were punished by a quality opponent.
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That's Kiss Me More. You're hanging out with me, Toby, on your Saturday, 18th of July. 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Got to say, it's good. Yesterday, right, they were talking about the bucket list things to do before the end of the school term. And I just wanted to weigh in with my own one for this, because I feel like the most important thing for me when, like, the school term was finishing was, you know, you'd spend the last week or so on, like, a planning mission. You know, you'd all come in, you'd be like, okay, I'm going on holiday here, you're going on holiday there, and you'd work out what days your group's going to get together, and you'll be like, okay, we're doing Lazy Quest here, we're going to the Aqua Park here, and this day is strictly reserved for Fort Park. I personally feel like that was the majority of the end of the school year for me. And again, sometimes you'd have to make tough decisions. You know, you'd be like, someone would be like, oh, I can't do that day, but it was the day that most people could do. So you'd be like, oh, we're going to Fort Park here. I'm sorry, you can't come with us. That was always tough, wasn't it? Anyway, you can catch the B Radio Morning Show each weekday morning from 6 a.m. Right now, go on 95.6 B Radio. This is Fresh Prince and DJ Jazzy

Alex Warren with Fever Dream on 95.6B Radio. Heading towards 5pm, Taylor Swift is on the way. Pretty happy I managed to get all of those names right. Not sure if you heard, but that last one, DJ Jazzy Jeff. You see, I could say it's a tongue twister. Just ran out of time and then it was singing, I couldn't correct it. And we're on 95.6B Radio with me, Toby. I'm hanging out with you today until 7 o'clock. Right, let's go up towards 5 with this one here. It's Mariah Carey with Touch My Body on B Radio.

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4: Any showers will fade, leaving a dry and mostly clear night to come. Some patchy cloud and light winds expected too. Lows of 12 degrees Celsius.
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4: Questions are growing over the future of North Sea oil and gas, as reports suggest incoming Prime Minister Andy Burnham may be open to new drilling licences. Labour's manifesto promised no new North Sea licences. Thomas Tuchel says he'll continue as England manager despite mounting criticism following the World Cup semi-final loss to Argentina. He says fan opinion will not influence his future as England prepare to face France in the third place playoff. We asked our listeners if they'll be tuning in.
5: I think it's one extra game for the players to worry about. 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
4: And Josh Kerr has broken the mile world record at the London Diamond League. The Scot clocked 3 minutes 42.66 seconds, beating a record that had stood for 27 years. That's the latest from Radio News Hub. I'm Dave Cronin.
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Taylor Swift. I knew it, I knew it. With I Knew It, I Knew You. On 95.6 B Radio, that song by the way from the new Toy Story 5. Anyone gone to see it yet? So I was planning to book it and go see it when it came out. I didn't. Still not seen it. So much stuff in the cinema as well, which I want to see. Like, off the top of my head, Toy Story 5, obviously. And then yesterday, The Odyssey came out. Now, this here, I've been looking forward to it for a while. Christopher Nolan, all shot on IMAX film. In fact, actually, Tom Holland came out. He'd never done, like, proper IMAX before. And he came out and was like, I thought Christopher Nolan hated my performance because he kept cutting every 3 minutes. He was like, I had to say to him at some point, oh, does he not like me? Am I doing something wrong? Apparently they're like, no, you're doing everything right. And then he found out that actually, on IMAX, you can only film for 3 minutes at a time. So he was just a bit paranoid. He was like, he should have backed himself more. He's Spider-Man. But yeah, that film came out yesterday. And then another big one for Tom Holland. Next week, next Friday, I believe, Spider-Man. New Spider-Man. It's basically like a couple big weeks for Tom Holland. Probably for his bank account as well. But yeah, that will then be 3 films at least, off the top of my head, which will be at the cinema at the same time that I want to go and watch. I think what I need to do is just block off a day for the cinema and again book like all 3 on the same day, so I don't have to worry about, you know, planning in, getting to the cinema. I just go and watch all 3 things at once and eat way too much popcorn and hot dogs. Anyway, here's Boo Radley's

0: 106B Radio on your Saturday evening. That's Miles Smith with Stay. Right, got music away from the Killers right now, though. 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
2: Film fans have been rushing to cinemas across the UK to see Christopher Nolan's latest blockbuster, The Odyssey. The epic adaptation of Homer's ancient Greek epic poem has received glowing reviews across the board. 22-year-old Abhishek saw the film in London.
3: You know, it was totally anything, like, unlike anything I expected, right? I'd read the book also, so there's a certain sort of imagery you associate the film with, but then it was completely different, right? So it was a total surprise. The colors, the visuals, amazing. It was just... I can't find my words. I'll have to take a week to process it.
2: Kim Kardashian says her heart is with her family after the death of her grandmother, Mary Jo MJ Campbell. The reality star faced questions after sharing holiday photos shortly after the news broke, but said the post had been scheduled in advance. Kardashian later paid tribute, describing her grandmother as the matriarch of the family. And the actor playing Kratos in the upcoming God of War TV series is now being replaced after Ryan Hurst was injured on set. Production is expected to restart in the autumn.
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5: A new study of people who work Monday to Friday say that a third of us actively look for a little unexpected joy to brighten up whatever is going to be a dull day.
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Mr. Brightside, Biker Killers on 95.6 B Radio. Hanging out with me, Toby, on your Saturday. Whatever you're doing, maybe you're preparing to go on holiday. Lots of people doing that around now. Kids might have finished school. If not, I know most schools finish on Tuesday, meaning that on Wednesday, for a lot of people, getting out of the country. Getting out of the country as well before the prices go up in August. Ooh. I'm going on holiday in August because my mum's a teacher. Got to say, it'd be a lot easier if she wasn't a teacher. But whatever you're doing, wherever you're going, hope you enjoy it. Something I have an issue with, though, is when people post on Instagram very, very aesthetic holiday pictures, but at no point on their story do they mention where they actually are. I'm seeing, like, these really scenic towns, really scenic hotels, and they're not tagging the location. And also, they're people I don't really know that well. Which means I can't just drop them a DM being like, hey, where are you? Oh yeah, sorry, I've not spoke to you in like 3 years, but where are you? I want to go there as well. Can't do that, can you? Just tag where you go.

0: with 0 Degrees Reading. Award-winning pizzas, freshly brewed beers, and every live match shown on screen.
1: England defender John Stones says the squad is still hurting after the World Cup semi-final defeat to Argentina. England now turn their attention to tonight's third place playoff against France. Kickoff is at 10 p.m, but it's certainly not a tie either side wanted to be a part of ahead of their semi-final losses. Meanwhile, Thomas Tuchel insists he's staying on as England manager despite growing criticism following the World Cup semi-final defeat to Argentina. He dismissed comments from US President Donald Trump, who claimed the England boss got his tactics wrong.
2: What do I know about Chuck? They took the league and they took their best player and then put him on defense. We got to be a little offensive, right?
1: And Ireland head coach Andy Farrell says costly mistakes proved decisive as his side suffered a 40-21 defeat to New Zealand in the Nations Championship. The All Blacks scored 4 first-half tries to take control, with Farrell admitting his team's errors were punished by a quality opponent.

0: 95.6 B Radio. On your weekends. 20 to 6 right now. That's a feature with Hey Brother. You've got me, Toby, with you till 7 p.m. Got some fantastic music on the way. I'm talking Ed Sheeran and Ray to come.
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Sheeran and Little Baby. All we need is us to on 95.6 B Radio, hanging out with me, Toby, today. It's got a bit cooler, got to say. Quite enjoying the cooler weather. I say cooler. I was looking at the weather this week and being like, cool, Saturday. It's going to be 25. That's nice and cold, isn't it? Literally, like, not that long ago, I would have been like, oh, it's going to be really hot. 25 on Saturday. How things change, don't they? One thing which really catches me out, though, not sure if this catches you out too, is when people say what they're going to do at the weekend and they give, like, a really wintry activity. I'll give you an example. I was speaking to a friend the other day. I was like, oh, what are you doing at the weekend? And they're like, oh, yeah, I'm seeing all of your friends. We're making most of the weather. And we're going skiing. And I wasn't expecting that. What they meant is they're going all the way up to a snow dome and making the most of the weather because they don't think anyone will be in it. So they get the whole thing to themselves.

Olivia Rodrigo. Rodrigo? Messed up, didn't I? With Drop Dead on 95.6 B Radio. Got to say, Olivia Rodrigo, there we go, master at that time. An artist I very much could take or leave before his next album. Actually, I say take or leave, that's not the case. Loved her music, but only occasion of it. I wouldn't like search out her music, this new album. I might have fallen in love with it. So much good stuff on there. Anyway, we're on our way towards 6 o'clock right now across Berkshire from Reading. This is B Radio. Hang out with me, Toby, for one more hour till 7 p.m. Right, let's get through.

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Spyro, Material Lover on 95.6 B Radio. From a new album, that one. It's been out for about 2 weeks and I still can't get enough of it. Anyway, you're with me, Toby, on your Saturday the 18th of July on 95.6. This is B Radio, a Chris Bartshire from Reading. Right, on the way, got a bit of Taylor Swift plus Coldplay. They're lined up. First go, let's get this one here on. I love this song. A little bit upbeat. And it's a bit summery as well. This is TLC with Unpretty.

0: Swift on 95.6 B Radio with Anti-Hero. I want to talk now, though, about some real heroes, because the POR Awards are back for 2026. That's the Pride of Reading Awards, and today they're celebrating the people in Reading, in our town, making a real difference. Now, there's 18 categories for this, and nominations are open. They have been open for a little while, but I don't think they're going to be open for much longer. So if there's like a local hero or community group or business or charity or really just anyone you know who is making a difference in our town, then you need to get nominated. And when I say anyone, like, I was looking at the categories for this year, and, you know, you've obviously got ones like local hero, you know, like contribution to the town, putting Reading on the map, those sort of ones. But then you've also got employee of the year, entrepreneur of the year, team of the year, like all of those sort of ones which don't really require you to do anything above what you're currently doing. So maybe you've got someone who works with you, who's always showing up. They're showing up, they're helping each other out. If someone on your team maybe has something personal going on, they're the first one to put their hand up and be like, you go deal with that, I'm going to cover you. I'm going to make sure you can focus on what's important in life, whilst I make sure that we focus on what's important here. Sort of those people, if they exist in your life, you can nominate them as well. And you can get nominated now at porawards.co.uk. I'm going to say that one more time. porawards.co.uk.
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2: Film fans have been rushing to cinemas across the UK to see Christopher Nolan's latest blockbuster, The Odyssey. The epic adaptation of Homer's ancient Greek epic poem has received glowing reviews across the board. 22-year-old Abhishek saw the film in London.
3: You know, it was totally anything, like, unlike anything I expected, right? I'd read the book also, so there's a certain sort of imagery you associate the film with, but then it was completely different, right? So it was a total surprise. The colors, the visuals, amazing. It was just, I can't find my words. I'll have to take a week to process it.
2: Kim Kardashian says her heart is with her family after the death of her grandmother, Mary Jo MJ Campbell. The reality star faced questions after sharing holiday photos shortly after the news broke, but said the post had been scheduled in advance. Kardashian later paid tribute, describing her grandmother as the matriarch of the family. And the actor playing Kratos in the upcoming God of War TV series is now being replaced after Ryan Hurst was injured on set. Production is expected to restart in the autumn.
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Artful Dodger and Romina Johnson. That's Moving Too Fast on 95.6 B Radio. Hanging out with me, Toby, today. Right, the song I've got lined up next, I am in love with it. It's new music from Alex Warren, and this is so different to anything he's done before. I love Ordinary. I love Fever Dream. This is a little bit like Fever Dream, but in the same way, it is nothing like Fever Dream. I can't really describe it, or I don't really want to describe it, until I've made sure you have heard it for yourself. So here it is, new music from Alex Warren on 95.6 B Radio. This is Passenger.

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1: With 0 degrees Reading. 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
2: England defender John Stones says the squad is still hurting after the World Cup semi-final defeat to Argentina. England now turn their attention to tonight's third place playoff against France. Kickoff is at 10 p.m, but it's certainly not a tie either side wanted to be a part of ahead of their semi-final losses. Meanwhile, Thomas Tuchel insists he's staying on as England manager despite growing criticism following the World Cup semi-final defeat to Argentina. He dismissed comments from US President Donald Trump, who claimed the England boss got his tactics wrong.
3: What do I know about Chuck? They took the league and they took their best player and then put him on defense. We got to be a little offensive, right?
2: And Ireland head coach Andy Farrell says costly mistakes proved decisive as his side suffered a 40-21 defeat to New Zealand in the Nations Championship. The All Blacks scored 4 first-half tries to take control, with Farrell admitting his team's errors were punished by a quality opponent.

0: Kesha and the man who spearheaded or the front man the world record of the most people wearing bald caps all together in one place. Pitbull, did you see that? BSD Hyde Park the other day, everyone turned up in bald caps. They knew that was kind of what was going to happen. So they organised, Guinness World Records come down, count everyone. And they got the record, most people wearing bald caps in one place. Pretty massive number as well. Can't remember off the top of my head. But yeah, just sponsor mind. Anyway, we're on 95.6 B Radio. 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

Igor Jesra on 95.6 B Radio. Dance All Over Me, that one's called. Not had new music from George Jesra in a while, which is weird because all of his old songs are still massive hits. Come on, George, like, what are you waiting for? Give us new music. Like, come on, it's been long enough already. Anyway, on 95.6 B Radio across Berkshire from Reading with me, Toby. And do you think your local kebab shop could be beaten? Like, do you think there's anywhere that does it better? According to this young boy, no, it can't be. Basically, this family moved this young boy over to America with them when they relocated, and this story is going everywhere. He was basically saying to them, look, can we just go back to England for a little bit so I can get a kebab from the local kebab shop? And there's nothing better. Like, you know, I'm so loyal to my little kebab fan a couple roads away. I wouldn't settle for any American kebab. The American food as well, not what it's hyped up to be. But basically, the mum decided to secretly book flights for his birthday back to the UK so he could have a kebab from his favourite kebab place. They actually said to him before they said we were getting the flight, they said, can you imagine, like, if we did this, what would you do? And he was like, I would faint and then wake up in 5 minutes. That's how you know he's passionate about it.

Lil Horan, Tastes So Good. On 95.6 B Radio. Hanging out with me, Toby, today. Not for much longer, though, because that is it from me. I'll be back same time next week, 4 till 7pm, right here on B Radio. That's the time you need to know. Keep listening to B Radio for the whole week. And tonight as well, because Tony is up next. He's got the Weekend 5, which is all of the music you need to get going. Like, get your night going. That's what I meant to say. Including this one here, Sophie Ellis-Bextor and Spiller with Groove Jet on B Radio.

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Wow. What a tune tonight. The Weekend Vibe is a soundtrack to your silky Saturday. Thank you so much for tuning in. We are here when you're at work, at home, chilling out on a barbecue, because why not under the blue sky tonight across Berkshire from Reading? Or whether you're going from A to B in an Uber for your big Raz Daz fabulous night out. We got some phenomenal music non-stop through to 12 minutes tonight. Tracks like that, Belly Dancer. And then we go in and out the mix throughout tonight's with Seedings, with some phenomenal tunes, Retro Heaven, Club Classics, and a whole lot more. And then the next record, we're going to nudge on the door, banging on 8 o'clock tonight. Retro Respins, where we get deep, we get filthy with lushness. Musically, in a B-Radio Banger archive, this next tune, well, it's just phenomenal. And without further ado, shall we? We will. Going back in the day, Massive Attack on B-Radio, the Weekend Vibe. What a tune! Nudging our way towards 8 o'clock tonight, the rhythms and the grooves.

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Jamaica, but tonight the original White Label with the original recordings. Barry White live in concert. See the trouble. All weekend vibe.

0: Funk Select. We continue in the mix. We got our retro heaven club classic on the brew for you coming up. Very, very soon tonight across Berkshire and Red on your 95.6. With me, myself and I, Tony Temple, in the VIP lounge with you. Indulge him with some original, fabulous club classics.
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0: So on B Radio tonight, we are indulging. We're going back. I mean, Faithless, that's one of the most phenomenal tunes of all time. The Monster Mixer of DJs out there, you know what that one is, don't you?
1: Yeah.
0: That's the one. And then we're going back to this, the front end of the 90s on B Radio Bangers tonight. On a weekend vibe, the original 12-inch Guru Josh. Infinity.

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1: Top of the list, they've got to be slightly naughty before you leave primary school, apparently. 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

you, if you ever get the chance to see these fellas live, one or two of them they are, the fabulous, phenomenal Underworld. All right, we're on the case, mix up the flavors, cross box show from Reading. This is B Radio. Hello. How are you doing? We're at work or home, or going from A to B, C to D. We've got some phenomenal music for you. Dance anthems, club classics, and a whole lot more in the mix. And out the mix as the night's proceedings commence. And go through.

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What a great record on B Radio tonight. Alicia Keys on the vocals with the Swedish House Mafia. Getting through the tuning tonight, we're going back on the retro rewind, original club classics, the 90s, Europop for you.

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7: Partly cloud will give way to a bright and sunny Sunday. Some showers are possible in Cornwall and northern Scotland, but it'll stay warm for most, with highs of 23 degrees Celsius.
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7: England's World Cup campaign comes to an end with tonight's third place playoff against France. The fixture has been dividing opinion amongst fans, so we asked our listeners whether they think the match still matters.
8: I think it's one extra game for the players to worry about. There's no real element of any reward for winning the said game.
9: It's nice to support your team, even if it is for the third place. And I'm an England fan, I want to watch England play, so of course I'm going to watch the game.
10: Literally could not care less. I hope I'm working so I can avoid it.
7: Questions are growing over the future of North Sea oil and gas, as reports suggest incoming Prime Minister Andy Burnham may be open to new drilling licences. And Christopher Nolan's new film, The Odyssey, has arrived in UK cinemas to strong reviews. The epic retelling of the ancient Greek story has impressed film fans, with many praising the blockbuster's ambitious scale. That's the latest from Radio News Hub. I'm Dave Cronin.
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7: Patchy cloud will give way to a bright and sunny Sunday. Some showers are possible in Cornwall and northern Scotland, but it'll stay warm for most. Temperatures reaching a high of 23 degrees Celsius.
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7: England have claimed third place at the World Cup, beating France by 6-4 in Miami. Thomas Tuchel's side were 4-0 up at half-time before France made a comeback in the second half. The goals for England came from a Bukayo Saka hat-trick, plus contributions from Declan Rice, Ezri Konsa and Jude Bellingham. The US and Iran have exchanged fresh attacks as tensions continue to rise over the strategically important Strait of Hormuz. Our reporter Matthew Dudley has more.
8: The US says it has carried out a seventh night of strikes on Iranian military sites targeting weapons storage, surveillance facilities and maritime capabilities. Iran has responded with missile and drone attacks across the region, with several Gulf states reporting interceptions. The escalating conflict has disrupted the shipping through the Strait of Hormuz and pushed oil prices even higher.
7: Questions are growing over the future of North Sea oil and gas as reports suggest incoming Prime Minister Andy Burnham may be open to new drilling licences. No one's died and a man has been arrested after an incident in Newport. Gwen police say officers attended after an altercation in St Vincent Road early on Saturday. That's the latest from Radio News Hub. I'm Jules Eatbridge.
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